0: speaking of being sexy, yeah, I happen to believe that every single person in this theater tonight is sexy. I really do. Give it up for yourselves for being sexy people. And the reason I say this is because I feel like the most attractive quality that anyone can have is confidence. Because if you have confidence, then you just carry yourself in a way that shows you know who you are, you respect yourself, you love yourself, and you don't really care what anyone else says about it, because you know. And I mean, that's what honestly makes people just gravitate to you and want to be around certain people. And sometimes it's called flair, some people call it charisma, and personally, I like to call it swag.
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My name is Zoe Massa, and you are listening to Radio Sahar from Israel. Nothing but higher vibrations.

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I expect she'll never leave my mind. And I'll walk round broken, skeptical, hoping one day she'll return to my side.

0: Hey, it's Zhang Ye. You're listening to my brand new track, Rhythm of the Water. Rhythm of the Water. On your local radio station.
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